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0: Hey, it's Fitz, F-I-T with a Z from the Country Top 40. And I want you right there with me this weekend as we count them down. We're going to find out, does Luke Combs stay at number one with days like these? Or is there a brand new king in the countdown? Plus, it's our Mother's Day. I got it from my mama weekend. So yeah, this one's going to feel a little extra special. I'll see you this weekend for all the hits on the Country Top 40 with Fitz, right here.
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6: Our forecast is calling for sun today with some cloud and a chance of showers this afternoon. We'll see high 16. Cloud tonight with a chance of showers overnight, a low down to 6. And tomorrow, showers and a high 15.
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Today's Best Country from 99.3 The River on your Saturday morning. There's Kelsey Kulick. Until I Get to Heaven, welcome into the weekend, my friend. I'm John Matthews, enjoying a nice hot cup of coffee with you until 2 o'clock today. And here's Thomas Rhett. This is Die Happy Man on The River.

0: There's Clay Walker finishing up six in a row on your Saturday morning. Today's Best Country on 99.3 The River and If I Could Make a Living. Before that, Dallas Smith, If It Gets You Where You Want to Go, Die Happy Man from Thomas Rhett, Kelsey Kulick, Till I Get to Heaven, Change My Mind with Riley Green. And we started off our 9 o'clock hour together with Parmalee and Cowgirl. Not a bad looking forecast for you Saturday today. Sunshine at first and then a mix of sun and cloud as we get into the afternoon today. Small chance you'll see some showers. Today's temperature around 16 degrees. Watch out if you're in the sun today. UV index is going to be high. We've got clouds and some showers rolling in for tonight and wet weather for tomorrow, Mother's Day. Full weather details just around the bend here on the river. And today's Best Country continuing. Hang on for Post Malone with Blake Shelton, Megan Maroney this hour, also Keith Urban, Jordan Davis, Owen Riegling, John Party, Kane Brown, and more.
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4: 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You'll like it here.
5: Our forecast is calling for sun today with some cloud and a chance of showers this afternoon. We'll see high 16. Cloud tonight with a chance of showers overnight, a low down to 6. And tomorrow, showers and a high 15.
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Savannah Jade, that is Man Out of Me. 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Getting you underway with all your favorite country tunes on day one of the weekend. And here's Megan Maroney. This is Beautiful Things. Today's Best Country, 99.3 The River.

0: There's Dean Brody. It's eighth day. Today's Best Country on 99.3 The River. Four in a row this morning. Megan Maroney, Beautiful Things. Man Out of Me from Savannah Jade. And Post Malone with Blake Shelton. And Pour Me a Drink. Glad to have you on board today. I'm John Matthews. It's you and me until 2 o'clock today here at 99.3 The River. And what is today on this ninth day of May? Well, today is Lost Sock Memorial Day. It's a day to remember those singular loose socks that went into the washer or dryer, never to return. So we think about them. We pour one out for all the lost socks today on this Lost Sock Memorial Day. Now, if you're a particular sort of rebel, today is also Tear the Tags Off the Mattress Day. Not an event for the timid, but if you crave excitement and enjoy living on the edge, gather up your courage today and forego those posted warnings from the government. Go ahead and rip off those mattress tags. And if you're really feeling bold, whoa, go crazy and do the pillows too.
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Brett Kissel, that is Airwaves 99.3, the River Miramichi's home of today's best country on day one of your Mother's Day weekend. Here's Jordan Davis. This is I Ain't Saying 99.3, the River.

Owen Riegling, Moonshines, today's best country on your Saturday morning, 99.3 The River. Before that, Jordan Davis and I Ain't Saying. Kane Brown, John Party, both in the lineup for you before 10 o'clock, and another 60 minutes of today's best country all set to go. In your 10 o'clock hour this morning, it's going to be Shaboozy, Luke Bryan. We've got some Old Dominion for you next hour. Ella Langley, got some High Valley, James Barker Band, Morgan Wallen, Josh Ross, and Lady A, all after 10 o'clock here at 99.3 The River. This song is called MacArthur. It's the team of Hardy and Eric Church. Today's best weekend country on 99.3 The River.

In the middle of a Saturday morning country six-pack here on 99.3 The River, Luke Bryan and Drink a Beer. Pleased to have you with us as we kick off the weekend together, Mother's Day weekend, in fact. I'm John Matthews. Here's Zach McPhee. This is Smoke on the River.

0: Closing off another six nonstop. Today's best country on your Saturday morning here at 99.3 The River and The Rec Laws, Long Live the Night. Before that, Old Dominion coming home. Smoke from Zach McPhee, Luke Bryan, Drink a Beer, When the Lights Go Down, Chad Brown Lee, and Shaboozy giving you a little good news this morning. Definitely a good news weather day for this Saturday. Sunshine and turning into a mix of sun and cloud as the day goes on. Small chance, very small chance. You might see a little bit of shower activity this afternoon, but a lovely temperature of 16 degrees. Not quite as nice of a day tomorrow for Mom's Day. Full details on the weather coming up here at 99.3 The River, along with today's best country from Ella Langley. We've got some Josh Ross coming up for you this hour, Lady A, Tyler Hubbard. Hang on.
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5: Local weather for Town Mazda, 2239 King George Highway. You'll like it here.
6: Our forecast is calling for sun today with some cloud and a chance of showers this afternoon. We'll see high 16. Cloud tonight with a chance of showers overnight, a low down to 6. And tomorrow, showers and a high 15.
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0: There's High Valley and IBUB. Today's best country on 99.3 The River, four in a row. Ty Myers with Ends of the Earth said no redneck ever with Aaron Goodman and some Ella Langley also back there. And Be Her, we're approaching 20 away from 11 o'clock. Good morning and welcome into the Mother's Day weekend. If you're just, having a little sleep in, getting up and at 'em this morning. I'm John Matthews. Birthdays of the rich and famous time for this ninth day of May. Let's have a look at celebrities celebrating today. Well, Murphy Brown has a milestone birthday. Candace Bergen, who played Murphy Brown on the show of the same name, celebrates her 80th birthday today. One of my all-time favorite singers, songwriters, and piano guys. In fact, he is the piano man, Mr. Billy Joel, celebrating birthday 77 today. Actor John Corbett from My Big Fat Greek Wedding, 65 years old. Retired NHLer Steve Yzerman, 61 today. Rosario Dawson from Rent, 47. And Shaboozey. The big hit that he had last year got him started, a bar song, Tipsy. Shaboozey is 31 years old today.
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Russell Dickerson, that's Blue Tacoma. Today's Best Country from 99.3 The River. We're on the way to 11 o'clock and another big hour of all of your favorite country music. Today's hottest hits as well as some great classics in the mix for you as well. Coming up after 11 o'clock, Morgan Wallen teamed up with Post Malone. We've also got the pairing of Jason Aldean with John Morgan. Some Cameron Whitcomb next hour, Bailey Zimmerman featuring Luke Combs. Some Shania Twain back to the 90s. Keith Urban, Carrie Underwood, Luke Bryan, they're all after 11 o'clock with you on this Saturday morning on 99.3 The River. Jess Moskaluk, this is Country Girls on the River.

Cameron Whitcomb, that is Quitter, today's best country from 99.3 The River in the middle of six in a row. Hey, how you doing? Good morning. Happy Saturday. I'm John Matthews, your morning time company up until 2 o'clock this afternoon. Here's John Morgan with Jason Aldean now.

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1: Chad Brownlee, Forever's Gotta Start Somewhere. Today's Best Country is on 99.3 The River, six in a row there with Dallas Smith and Waste and Gas. Friends Like That, John Morgan, along with Jason Aldean, Cameron Whitcomb with Quitter, I Ain't Coming Back, Morgan Wallen, Post Malone, and Dasha got our hour started with a track known as Austin. We've got your latest in the Mirror Machine weekend forecast in just a few moments' time. It's a mix of sun and cloud with a small chance of showers in store for you Saturday today, and the thermometer will top off at around 16 degrees into some wet weather for tomorrow, and it looks like for Monday also. Weather details are next here on the river, and today's Best Country continues for you with Bailey Zimmerman and Luke Combs, Corey Kent teaming up with Co Wetzel, and some vintage Shania Twain. Hang on.
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6: Local weather for Town Mazda, 2239 King George Highway. You'll like it here.
7: Our forecast is calling for sun today with some cloud and a chance of showers this afternoon. We'll see high 16. Cloud tonight with a chance of showers overnight, a low down to 6. And tomorrow, showers and a high 15.
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Bailey Zimmerman with Luke Combs. It's a backup plan here in your Saturday morning. 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And here's Corey Kent teamed up with Coe Wetzel. This is a new track called Rocky Mountain Low on 99.3 The River, Mirror Machine.

0: Shania Twain, some classic Shania for you. I'm going to get you good on 99.3 The River. That one getting you all primed and ready for tonight's Saturday Night Classics. John O'Shea in this evening. 7 until midnight, working on the playlist right now. In fact, getting ready to roll out all the biggest hits for you from the 70s, 80s, and 90s. It's 5 hours of good times and the best music ever. Saturday Night Classics. No finer place to be on a Saturday evening than with John O'Shea and Saturday Night Classics. 7 until midnight this evening here on The River.
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George Burge, Luke Bryan, that's Ride, Ride, Ride, Saturday morning with today's best country on 99.3 The River. Before that, Owen Riegling with Old Dirt Roads and Blown Away, courtesy of Carrie Underwood. Thomas Rhett's just ahead for you, Dan and Shay, before we hit 12 noon. And on your lunchtime today, we're going to kick it off with a monster hit from Ella Langley, Choosing Texas. On from there, some Tucker Wetmore, Lainey Wilson, Morgan Wallen on your noontime hour today. A couple of Nates, Nate Smith, Nate Holler, also Shabuzi, birthday boy today. He turns 31 on this Saturday. We've also got some Taylor Swift and Luke Combs, all for your lunchtime with us. Today's best weekend country on 99.3 The River. Here's James Barker Band now.

It's Shot of Glory with the Washboard Union, today's best country on 99.3 The River. Lunchtime on your Saturday. And glad to be here spinning the very best in country music for you. How you doing? I'm John Matthews. Hope your weekend's off to an excellent start. As this six in a row continues, here's one from Lainey Wilson. She's going to fill you in on the things a man ought to know. Today's best country on 99.3 The River.

0: Morgan Wallen, that is Jason Yu, finishing up six of your favorite country tunes back-to-back here on 99.3 The River. Some Tay-Bay, that's going to leave a memory. Also, Things a Man Ought to Know with Lainey Wilson, Washboard Union with A Shot of Glory, Brunette, the new one from Tucker Wetmore. And we started off with some major hit power, Ella Langley and Choosing Texas. We've got your Miramichi weekend forecast coming up. We've got a mix of sun and cloud with a small possibility of showers as this Saturday rolls on, and it's looking like kind of a shower-filled Mother's Day tomorrow. You might need to hold an umbrella over mom's head if you're taking her out for lunch or dinner or whatnot. We've got your full weather forecast details coming up next here on 99.3 The River, along with music from Nate Smith and Tyler Hubbard, Nate Holler, along with Tennille Towns. And later this hour, birthday boy today, Shaboozy. We've also got some Taylor Swift for you, Luke Combs, and Mackenzie Porter, all before 1 o'clock. Hang tight.
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4: Local weather for Town Mazda, 2239 King George Highway. You'll like it here.
5: Our forecast is calling for sun today with some cloud and a chance of showers this afternoon. We'll see high 16. Cloud tonight with a chance of showers overnight, a low down to 6. And tomorrow, showers and a high 15.
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7: I'm gonna stomp our boots till the neighbors call the cops. 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

Nate Smith with Tyler Hubbard. 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

0: When one Nate just won't do, how about two Nates for you? Nate Holler and Tenille Towns, Backfire, and before that, Nate Smith, along with Tyler Hubbard. And after midnight, we heard some Tim Hicks with Loud, and very glad to have you along on this lunchtime for a Saturday here at 99.3 The River. I'm John Matthews. Country music news, Ella Langley and Morgan Wallen have a new duet called I Can't Love You Anymore, and it has made a record-setting start in the all-genre Billboard Hot 100 chart. It debuted this week at number 7, the first Hot 100 top 10 by a couple of country acts since Kenny Rogers and Dolly Parton did it with Islands in the Stream. They topped the Hot 100 for 2 weeks back in 1983. It looks like another hot country to pop crossover duet is happening right now with Ella Langley and Morgan Wallen, and it's big numbers for week one of their new song, I Can't Love You Anymore.
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We've got some Luke Combs before we hit 1, as well as Mackenzie Porter. Next hour here on The River, Co Wetzel and Jesse Murph have a huge hit song to get things underway. We continue on from there with Jelly Roll, Riley Green, some Josh Ross, Jordan Davis, some vintage George Strait coming up for you next hour, Ella Langley, as well as Morgan Wallen, all for your next 60 minutes right here on 99.3 The River. 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

Saturday afternoon, today's Best Country on 99.3 The River. Co Wetzel, Jesse Murph, that is High Road. Wherever your road might take you today, bring along the river. Thanks so much for joining me. I'm John Matthews. Here's Jess Moskalin.

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0: Josh Ross, Scared of Getting Sober. Today's Best Country on 99.3 The River. Riley Green, Damn Good Day to Leave. Heard some Brett Kissel in that six in a row for you with Let Your Horses Run. Halfway to Hell, Jelly Roll. Jess Moskaluk with Cheap Wine and Cigarettes. And High Road with Coe Wetzel and Jesse Murph. Your Miramichi weekend forecast is next. It is going to be the sort of day where mom might want to wear a rain jacket or at least bring an umbrella along if you're taking her out for maybe a meal tomorrow or hanging out together. I've got your weather details in just a couple here at 99.3 The River. And no shortage of today's best country as well. This hour, Jordan Davis, some classic George Strait for you. Got some Lindsay L ahead, Ella Langley, some Sasha, and Morgan Wallen, all before our Top 40 countdown. 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
7: 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You'll like it here.
8: Our forecast is calling for sun today with some cloud and a chance of showers this afternoon. We'll see high 16. Cloud tonight with a chance of showers overnight, a low down to 6. And tomorrow, showers and a high 15.
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High Valley and Small Town Something, today's best country on 99.3 The River. Later on this evening, we're going to be playing you the best of the 70s, 80s, and 90s with Saturday Night Classics. Here's a little warm-up with a vintage country artist right now. This is George Strait, and write this down.

0: Lindsay L., that's right on time. Today's Best Country on 99.3 The River, five in a row. Tyler Joe Miller doing what she does. Write This Down with George Strait. High Valley, Small Town Something. And Singles You Up, some Jordan Davis starting off that five in a row. We're about 20 minutes away from two. Good afternoon, and I hope your Saturday proceeds nicely. Hope you're having a spectacular Saturday. I'm John Matthews, and I hope you're getting ready to celebrate your mom this weekend on this Mother's Day weekend. Big day tomorrow for moms and kids who are going to hopefully be spending some time together and doing all kinds of wonderful things to celebrate mom tomorrow. We're going to be counting down the biggest hits in the world of country music this week at 2 o'clock today. Country Top 40 with Fitz. He is going to take you from number 40 right up to number 1 starting at 2 o'clock this afternoon here on 99.3 The River. 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
1: In Miramichi, spring don't mean slowing down. 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

Well, that's Even If It Breaks Your Heart. It's Eli Young Band, today's best country on 99.3 The River. I'm John Matthews. Thank you so much for being here with me. Going to turn things over to Fitz for Country Top 40 next at 2 o'clock. Play safe and be happy. Enjoy your Saturday, and I'm going to say an early happy Mother's Day to the moms who might be listening, and I hope you've got some huge plans to spend some time honoring mom tomorrow. And my closing thought for you as I bid you farewell today, do not go where the path may lead. Go instead where there is no path and make a new trail. Always good advice. Here's Sam Hunt. This is House Party, today's best weekend country on 99.3 The River. See you back for breakfast tomorrow morning starting at

0: Worth Your While from Russell Dickerson. Easing back one to number 38. It's a great weekend for the hits on this Mother's Day weekend. Welcome to CT40's I Got It From My Mama weekend. And coming up on the countdown, Blake Shelton is doing it big. He's not planning on getting Gwen a bouquet of flowers. He's planning on getting her a whole field of flowers, like acres and acres of flowers. All the plans behind it, coming up next. You got Fitz with the hits on CT40. 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
8: 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You'll like it here.
9: Our forecast is calling for sun today with some cloud and a chance of showers this afternoon. We'll see high 16. Cloud tonight with a chance of showers overnight, a low down to 6. And tomorrow, showers and a high 15.
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Change. Make it a special Mother's Day weekend for your mama by showering her with the sounds of the Country Top 40 with Fitz playing all the hits. Continuing our climb right now with the latest from Hudson Westbrook. That's right. Paint You Pretty is the name of the song. Number 37.

0: brings tears to my eyes. God, I love it. That's a special song. Blake Shelton taking over at number 35. And you know what? That's a tough one to hear right after you lose somebody. I lost my dad on March 18th. And Blake, just so beautiful. Blake Shelton again on a four-spot crawl with Let Him In Anyway. Country Top 40. Coming up on the Country Top 40 with Fitz, the Mother's Day weekend edition. I got it from my mama. It turns out not knowing how it ends doesn't mean it's not worth starting. And we're talking hits with Shane Proffitt and his move to the Music City after this.
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0: Chelsea Hart at number 33 for the second week running with Fireworks. Coming up on the countdown, this one is for all the mamas out there, and I might not have a bouquet of roses or a box of chocolates or a brand new, Coco Chanel or Louis Vuitton purse, but what I do have is a song by a brand new artist who we're about to launch into country music history, and we're going to do it together. Yeah, the launch pad is coming up. CT40 Mission Control.
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0: It was released as a single back in 2019, staying on the country top 40 countdown for over 20 weeks on the charts. And it didn't stop there. 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

0: John Party, y'all, going up a spot to number 26 with Boots Off. You're checking out CT40's I Got It From My Mama Weekend with Fitz playing all the hits. And have you ever hit one of those stretches in life where everything just feels like it's lining up? That's exactly where John Morgan is right now. And he's going to be talking about the past few years feeling like one long highway full of green lights after this. Thanks so much for spending part of your weekend with me, Fitz, and CT40 on 99.3 The River.
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0: South of Sanity from Zach Top, part of the Super Stash Club on the Country Top 40 Countdown, sliding back one to number 22. You got Fitz playing all the hits this weekend on CT40's I Got It From My Mama, our Mother's Day special. And when we come back, we're going to be taking a walk down the halls of country music history and proving something we already know, that mom's been the inspiration behind a whole lot of this country music. And you won't believe how many of your favorite artists got their talent straight from their mamas. That's right, we're going down to the vault after this. Hey, it's Fitz, and you're listening to the Country Top 40, brought to you by Town Chrysler Jeep Ram.
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0: Thanks so much for spending part of your weekend with me. I really appreciate it. It's the highlight of my weekend on CT40. 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
0: We have made our way to number 21, getting ready to head down to the CT40 vault after this for a really cool country music history lesson. Here's Low Cash and Wrong.

0: by Tom Shapiro and Casey Beathard. That song went all the way up to number 5 on the Country Top 40 Countdown back in the year of 2003. Trace Adkins with Hot Mama. And I can't believe it. Our time is up in the vault right now, but you know I'm going to see you right here. Same time, same place next weekend. We're going chill. Can't wait to see you. 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All right, follow me over here. Watch your step as we're going to cross over this famous threshold. And can you help me lift this heavy thing? Let's you and I get this Lestrangonian size door. Come on, push a little harder. To slam shut behind us.
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0: And we're back in the game. It's CT 40 on 99.3 The River. Thank you. Thank you. The envelope, please. And it says, this hour, the Country Top 40 with Fitz is brought to you by Progressive Insurance. 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

0: Bailey Zimmerman cruising in that Chevy Silverado, staying parked at number 17. Coming up on the Country Town 40 with Fitz, get ready for the good stuff because good feels good. And I've got a story that's going to restore your faith in people. We're talking restaurant owners who didn't just say thank you to their team. They shut the place down and decided to take them on a little trip. You are not going to believe where they went. We got the good stuff after this. Country
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0: is the perfect song for the Good Stuff Song of the Week, hitting number one on the Country Top 40 Countdown December of 2012, and it stayed there for a record 24 weeks going into 2013. That's the good stuff. And the good stuff is brought to you by some more good stuff. That's right, IHOP. I love you, IHOP. I'm hungry for you right now. Go find your happy plates. Thank you, IHOP, for being part of the Country Top 40 Fitz fam. Coming up on CT40s, I got it from my mama weekend. You know, you could put someone on a stage, give them a mic, even have them sing a country song or two, but that doesn't automatically make them country. We've got Morgan Wallen with his own litmus test after this.
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0: Jason Aldean with Don't Tell On Me, going up one to number 12, getting so close to the top 10. Coming up on the Country Top 40, get ready for your CT40 fan favorite, Music with Memories. And I've got one of those stories that just kind of stops you in your tracks. It's a Mother's Day memory about a song that I played a couple of years ago called I Got It From My Mama. And a couple of listeners who realize that everything good in their life, yeah, they got it from her. 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
1: 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I'm 6'7". 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

0: turn this truck around. That's what my dad, Green Beret Bob, used to say when I was a little kid. 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Jordan Davis going up one to number six.
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0: 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And sometimes for Ella Langley, that's just the way she likes it. We're inside the top five with Ella next.
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0: Change My Mind from Riley Green, stepping up one more to number four this week, part of the CT40 Super Stash community. And wherever you're hearing my voice right now, I hope you're soaking up this Mother's Day weekend. Give your mama a call if you can, because you know what? You deserve it. She deserves it. All of it. And we are getting so close right now to the biggest song in country music. I'm talking the ultimate gift for all the moms out there this weekend. Coming up, get ready, the bronze, the silver, and that gold medal number one song in the country. 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

John Denver and Rocky Mountain High. Welcome to Saturday Night Classics on 99.3 The River. It's John O'Shea. Great to have you along on this Saturday night. Happy Mother's Day ahead of tomorrow to all the mothers out there. We're going to find out what some girls do. After George Strait, this is Oceanfront Property.

Buck Owens, Open Up Your Heart, Saturday Night Classics on 99.3 The River, and Sawyer Brown in there with Some Girls Do. Going to give you a chance to win a Grand Tour Live CD. We'll tell you more about it after Glenn Campbell. This is The Last Time I Saw Her on Saturday Night Classics.

0: Glenn Campbell, and the last time I saw her, Saturday Night Classics on 99.3 The River. And I'm giving you a chance to win a CD of the Grand Tour Live. You may have caught this group when they were in the Miramichi area earlier this year. And they left us some CDs, so we're going to give one away tonight. And how you do it is you go to our Facebook page, 99.3 The River. I've got a set of lyrics there, and I'm really stepping it up tonight. I'm really putting the challenge out there. And your task, if you so choose to do it, if I can get it out, if you can guess the song and the artist that those lyrics belong to, then be listening at about 10 after 8 for that song, and I'll announce the winner at about 8:30. So go to our Facebook page, 99 Through the River, see if you can guess those lyrics. Who is the artist that sings that song? What is the song? Leave a comment and be listening at 10 after 8 for that song, and I'll announce a winner of the CD, The Grand Tour Live. And we'll announce that winner at about 8:30. Coming up in just a moment, we'll hear from the Judds.
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Joe Dippy, Third Rock from the Sun. 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This was his debut hit in 1989 from his album Killin' Time. This is Clint Black and A Better Man on the

0: Dolly Parton, Hear You Come Again, Saturday Night Classics on 99.3 The River. You still have time to head to our Facebook page and make a guess on the lyrics that I have posted there. Name the song and the artist that belong to those lyrics, and I will give you a chance to win a Grand Tour live CD. That's coming up in the next hour. Coming up after the break, we'll hear from a band who had the most number ones in country music in the 1980s. Into the 1990s, their success was still strong, but the number ones weren't as plentiful. As a matter of fact, this song coming up next would be their second last number one hit. Stay tuned to Saturday Night Classics on 99.3 The River.
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0: Reba McEntire, Take It Back, Saturday Night Classics on 99.3 The River. We kicked off that set with Alabama. They had the most number one country hits in the 1980s. Into the 1990s, their success still continued. They had many, many top 10 and top 5 hits. The number ones were sporadic, but they were still there. As a matter of fact, I'm in a Hurry and I Don't Know Why would be their second last number one hit in 1992. Their last number one would be Reckless the following year. And coming up next hour, we'll hear the song and the artist of the lyrics that I have posted on our Facebook page. And you still have time to leave a guess to those lyrics. If you think you know the artist and the song, leave a comment and you will be in the running for a chance to win a CD, the Grand Tour Live. And we'll do that next hour. Before 8, The Man in Black.
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0: a warning. 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
1: Merle Haggard, The Fight Inside of Me, Saturday Night Classics on 99 Through the River with John O'Shea. It's great to have you along. Have you figured out the lyrics? Go to our Facebook page. You've got a few more minutes to get your name in there with your guess, and we'll find out together who the artist and song is to those lyrics. Here's Terry Gibbs. Somebody's Knocking, Saturday Night Classics.

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1: Did you guess Loretta Lynn, Don't Come Home A-Drinkin' with Lovin' On Your Mind, Saturday Night Classics on 99.3 The River? That is this week's Name the Artist and Song. And we'll find out a little bit later who's the winner of that Grand Tour CD. 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

0: Brooks and Dunn, Down to My Next Broken Heart, Saturday Night Classics on 99 Through the River. And before that, my goodness, I thought for sure I would stump people tonight, but oh no, I cannot fool you, the loyal Saturday Night Classics listeners. I'm telling you, the number of folks that correctly guessed the lyrics that I had posted earlier, "You never take me anywhere because you're always gone. Many a night I've laid awake and cried here all alone. Then you come in a kissin' on me. It happens every time. So don't come home a drinking with lovin' on your mind." That's Loretta Lynn. And I'm telling you, so many folks guessed correctly that that was the song and the artist that I posted those lyrics to. And it's going to take me a few moments, folks. I'll have a winner for you at about around 8:30 or so of that the Grand Tour live CD. So just stay tuned for that. So congratulations to all the folks that correctly guessed that it was Loretta Lynn and "Don't Come Home A-Drinkin' With Lovin' On Your Mind." Tonight's guest, the song and artist, and well done again. Coming up in just a moment, we'll go back to 1983 with Exile.
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Carlene Carter and I Fell in Love on Saturday Night Classics on 99.3 The River. Gonna go back to 1968, deal with some parent-teacher association issues. Right now, here's Little Texas.

0: Jeannie C. Riley and the Harper Valley PTA, going back to 1968 on Saturday Night Classics on 99.3 The River. And congratulations to Joyce Holland. She is the winner for tonight of the Grand Tour Live CD. And, of course, she correctly guessed. Well, she didn't guess. She knew it, along with so many other folks, that the lyrics that I posted tonight belong to Loretta Lynn and Don't Come Home A-Drinkin'. So congratulations, Joyce. You are the winner of that CD. And be listening next week, because I've got another CD to give away. So we'll do it again next Saturday right here on Saturday Night Classics. So Joyce, stop into the station and pick up your CD. Coming up in just a moment, more of your classic country favorites. We're going to go back with Jerry Reed. And Clint Black says, even though it's spring, summer's coming.
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5: Well, I guess it was back in 63 when eating my cooking got the better of me, so I asked this little girl I was going with to be my wife. Well, she said she would, so I said I do, but I'd have said I wouldn't if I'd have just knew how saying I do was gonna screw up all of my life. Well, the first few years weren't all that bad. I'll never forget the good times we had, cause I'm reminded every month when I send her the child support. Well, it wasn't too long till the lust all died, and I'll admit I wasn't too surprised the day I come home and found my suitcase sitting out on the porch. Well, I tried to get in, she changed the lock. Then I found this note taped on the mailbox that said, "Goodbye, Turkey, my attorney will be in touch." So I decided right then and there, I was gonna do what's right, give her fair share. But brother,

0: in. I got the shaft. But I don't have to worry about toting a billfold no more. I let my wife tote it. I'm going to be carrying food stamps. You get it, Judge? I'm going to be... Yeah. That's not funny, huh?
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